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You're off with somebody else. I saw through facades. It's subpar. You serve me bar food. I'm worth the bourgeoisie. Steak and raw tuna. Chase the wrong dude. Stop the whole movie like it's no tape. A script for part two. You broke me. Now it's a habit. And I am an

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Founding futurities keep us quiet. Look at us roaring, nature beckons. Species vanish in a matter of seconds. Gambling with peace, money buys hatred. Look at all the mess we've already created. Blow each other up just to pop the bubble. Aiming on a spotless swollen rubble. 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Truly hope we always have Paris. For instance, no pretty much distance, but in times of war,